so romantic. We fight so beautifully. So I just gotta have it. With you, I'm gonna die young. But without you, nothing's fine. And I know that I should run. But I put my money on red. With you, I'm gonna die young.

0: It was quite offensive. You're talking about a Christ Sky Fart Day?
1: Yes.
0: That's horrible. I mean, really. You need to change that right away.